So I can't wait to do this trip. We're starting here in Kofu, which is just like 100 kilometers from Tokyo, and we're going high into the mountains. I love riding these mountain roads. They call them Rindo, the forest roads. And I also want to learn more about how people live here. And the adventure begins. Let's go.

Yeah, the funny thing about Kofu is no matter which direction you go, you have to climb out of the city. It's perfectly surrounded by mountains. You can really see Kofu City well from here. Beautiful place.

I can see Yatsugatake now. 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Oh, wow. Beautiful view of Yatsugatake.

Oh, looks like a... this is a ranching area. Hey, sheep. Good morning, sheep. Aha. There's some real cows. Yeah, I can see deer over there. They're deer. They came to feed on the open prairie grass before the cows eat it all. Oh, look, there's a sign. Watch for horses crossing the road here. Ah, found some gravel. Ah, can see a horse up ahead. Oh, konnichiwa. I think I'm gonna chase him. See if I don't scare him.

Looks like this river goes into the lake. This is Suakol Lake. Wow, Suakol Lake is really big.

What's that? I see some giant statue up there. Wow. It's a strange shape. Yeah. I want to take a look at this. What is that? Never seen anything like that before. Interesting.

Oh, beautiful. What a beautiful pond. It reflects like a mirror. There's a mirror image in the pond of everything in the mountains.

Hall. Great view here. 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I think I'm almost to the top. Ah! Ah! I made it!

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Very interesting architecture. You know, the architecture up here is totally different than the farmhouse, you know, 100, 200, 300 year old style architecture.

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I still have a long ways to go up there. I'm not there yet.

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Oh. 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Ha ha. Yes. Feels so good to make it to the top. Ah, oh, what a view. I made it. It feels so good up here. Wow. What an incredible trip. And I can see why people like to live up here above 1,000 meters, where I've spent most of this cycle tour riding. And, you know, from Jomon period, they've had a lifestyle where they can live at one with the nature, with the mountains, with the things that nature provides and the wildlife. And living a wonderful life together with the birds, like I can hear chirping next to me. Yeah, so to be able to be here, meeting those people, experiencing their life, and most of all, enjoying all of the scenery that they